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Tricking it off on a paying a bill. 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These hoes know how I pop it for real. 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

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They say the truth will set you free. 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

0: 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Hiya, river. 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
1: Mm-hmm.

Teman Pro berdua, this song will be the last track that I will play this night, teman. But so thank you so much for you guys yang udah dengerin Pro 2 dari Ambon dari tadi pagi siang sampai malam hari ini. And I'll see you again tomorrow or maybe the next day. Oh, tomorrow. Tomorrow di jam 5 p.m. we gonna have a talk with my friends actually. And we're going to talk di sore ceria, teman Pro 2. So stay tune besok di jam 5 sore. Yes, teman, semoga malam hari ini istirahat kamu lancar, istirahat kamu nyenyak ya. And I'll see you around.